0: I don't think they know.
1: Let's give me the keyboards.
0: I don't think they know.
1: Them no know. It may get me education. Me gone jack up. All right. Hold on. Just give me the keyboard. I used to go down to the islands and little bit of patois and my chat and long time in a chat no patois, but tonight I will chat some patois. Lord of mercy, star. I'ma tell them, say, cause them don't know when me get me education. Come back to Jamaica from me was a youth man. Them don't know when me get me education. To me get that from the Almighty. Them don't know when me get me education. Come back to Jamaica from me was a youth man. Them don't know when me get me meditation. To me get that from the.
0: I don't think they know.
1: Because music is a myth. How you feeling, Lord of Mercy? Hope you're feeling nice.
0: Irie.
1: Mix me.

0: with me get my meditation. 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Them no know with me get me education. Come back to Jamaica from me was a youth. Them no know. Yo, more I tell them say. Where I tell them say.
1: Check it out. Cause I don't think they know.

0: what you did. Keyboards. 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Mama put you up on your head. No. Wango, baby, you did know.
1: Make some noise for the K-Star out there.
0: Wheeler. Hula. Big up the sound, man. Ishi, thank you all very much. I want to say it's lovely that summertime is here.
1: Yeah. That's right. That's what. We're going to bring it.
0: We're going to bring some vibes tonight. Thank you all for coming out.
1: Hey, it's
0: big up the sound,
1: business.
0: Man. Ishi, every time alongside the big man, Sam Saphir.
1: Family business every time. Let's run this juice crew.
0: In the area, charge and murder. Don't know, say this is number one sound. Don't know, say but it's in for the power.
1: All right, we're going to keep the party going. It's going to start.

0: Yo, that's right, Juice. We're gonna get the party started right here. It's Friday night, y'all. How we feeling tonight? Make some noise out there, Six Rivers. Yeah. We gonna wake up the neighborhood. Transformation. Yeah. I said I'm looking for my sanity. Some of them still living and clear, but it's never clear. Cry freedom. Said I see it in my sight. Babylon will infiltrate if you don't concentrate. Meditate and vibrate and pray. Father, you. Some of them seeking the truth. Where they gonna place the blame? Yo, to try to free up the pain. I've been down there, I've been down there. I feel the pressure, it's building revolution. It's getting crazy, but it don't faze me. I'm gonna turn the next page, see? Can't you see the sign?
1: Watch it on the front line.
0: It's getting crazy, but it don't faze me. I'm gonna turn the next page, see?
1: Can't you see the sign?
0: Watch it on the front line.
1: Go, son, time. Sit the come up with a disarray. On the finno say, a wicked every time. Say, my brother, more chill. On the finno say, your bus, see still. Don't know if no say that you show them for real. What you gonna do, say it on a big deal.
0: Getting crazy, but it don't phase. We gonna turn the next page, see? Can't you see the sign? Watch it on the front line. It's getting crazy, but it don't phase. We gonna turn the next page, see?
1: Can't you see the sign?
0: Watch it on the front line. Ain't no time left when you're living in a struggle. It's always been here, can't get out the bubble. Nothing new, judge, I plead guilty. World gone wrong, society can fix me. I'm all alone on the planet made of stone. Mama always told me, get your own.

0: scene. 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
1: Yeah,
0: I checked it for free. It's getting crazy, but it don't faze me. I'm gonna turn the next page, see? Can't you see the sign? Watch it on the front line. It's getting crazy, but it don't faze me. I'm gonna turn the next page, see?
1: Yeah.
0: Can't you see the sign?
1: Watch it on the front line.
0: Yo! 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

0: This one's called Red Light Braga. 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
1: Y'all reacting pretty well right now, so everything's cool.

0: Yeah. Yeah. Yes, I.
1: So we're going to have to end it right here. This is our last tune.
0: Yes.
1: What up, Julian? Yeah, good to see you.
0: Yeah, everybody needs to make as much noise as this guy right here.
1: That's Julian right there, man. Big up, Julian.
0: Yes, I.
1: So this tune right here is
0: we
1: like
0: feel
1: our,
0: the love. We feel the love.
1: This is our livication to all the old school, to all the music we like to draw from and gives us inspiration. And I think Skilo, I want to give a special shout out.
0: Yo, Jam Master Jay. Yeah, big up. Jam Master Jay, R.I.P. laid the foundation for all of we, see?
1: Terrible when the positive people have to fall.
0: Yes, I.
1: All right, come old down. School style. Jaybird, come in.
0: Do you love it? Yeah. Do you love it? Do you love it? Do you love it? Do you love it?
2: Yeah.

Check it out. Put me on, I got something to say. Say we love hip hop. We love it.

0: something to say. Yeah! Do you love it now? Kavasieta. All right. When I was a youth, I was a house rocker. Now they call me chill.
1: A boost knocker.
0: Let's do it.
1: Each and every time. He comes through to shock you.
0: All right. How y'all doing? Here we go. When I was a youth, I was a house rocker. Let's do it.
2: Beautiful thing, because we have a world premiere. Did you hear that? It's a world premiere. Yes, man. First time in the whole wide world, people are gonna be delighted with this music. This is a new artist. It's from Humboldt County. I didn't see it. What I said is from Humboldt County. That's kind of awesome. I said it's from Humboldt County, man. What's up? Yes. People, are you ready for some cool reggae music made right here? Put your hands together. Aishi Dube, Amasakana. Give it up. Reggae on the river.

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I want you to live it up, you know, reggae on the river, California. Yeah! Run it!

How you guys feeling today? Big up, the name is Winstrong, aka Soul Rebel, you know? New album coming out, Eye of the Storm. I want you to big up all the upcoming artists, you know? You don't know how to go already. The new artists, it's about time right now. Yes. Well, yeah, we give thanks for life, you know? Masagana,

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us to our last tune. And before we get into it, I want to let y'all know that right here on Reggae on the River, I'm dropping my debut album right now after we play at the merch booth. It will be available. I can sign them and everything. So bless up. I want to thank each and every one of you guys. Each and every one of you guys for making this possible, because it's a dream of mine for a long, long, long time, right? Give thanks. And go like this.

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1: All right. My name is Ishi Doobie. You can get the CD over there. Have a blessed and wonderful weekend.
2: Give it up.
1: And big up to all the volunteers and everybody.
2: Give it up. Give it up. Enough respect. Enough respect. Come on, man. Yeah, yeah. Come on. Respect the youth. Yeah. Ishi Doobie. Ishi Doobie. How am I counting? Come on. Woo! Bo, bo, bo, bo! Rockin'! Yeah, man. I get emotional, man. You have to forgive me. It's so beautiful to see the youth, man. The seed that grows. And look what happened. Yeah? Selassie is ever present everywhere you go, man. The Rasta man is there. Because Selassie is everywhere. So enough respect to the youth. Enough respect, yeah, man. The children and this one too. Right on, man. Bless everyone. Good morning. Buenos dias. Yeah, man. My name is Red. I am from Chile. And, well, we got so much reggae music for you today. It's a beautiful day. Isn't it a blessing? Yes, man. The reggae music, the music from the little island, Jamaica, that spread across the world, and now we have reggae music from everywhere, and now this is downtown reggae music in the world. Yes, man, Reggae on the River 2006. How you feeling? Cool, please remember to drink water, okay? Please, please, please, please. I'm asking you, I'm begging you, please drink some water. All right. We're going to take a little break and we'll be back with some cool, cool reggae music. Please take a little time to go around and see what else is up. Do you like this new site?

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1: A swanky roots party. 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

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We got a few more. 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

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We got one more for y'all. For Nicole. Everybody say Nicole. On the count of three. 1, 2, 3. Nicole. We love you. One on three. Nicole, we love you. 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Nicole, we love you on three. 1, 2, 3. 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

0: Yo, hold on. We're going to let a certain special thing happen right now. We want to thank you all very much for your support. We're going to let Mihel and friends come and let us hear their talent right now. 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Thank you very much. This is Juice Crew signing out. 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
1: He's happy. Is everybody happy?
2: Yes, Dad.
1: Boy, you guys sound really damn depressed out there.
2: Make a joyful noise.
1: Come on, here we go. Let me hear it. All right, now I'm going to come out there and I'm going to give everybody a wedgie if they don't, like, perk it up here. Yeah. Woo! Come on now. I hope you guys like to dance because this is some really good dance music you're about to hear. 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How'd that happen? Hey, let me introduce you to Ishidubi and Masagana!

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So let us all stand in the likeness of God. Roar!

Selassie I Ja. How's everybody feeling tonight? Yeah. Yeah, big up Ishi Doobie. And his dad, Mark and Mom. Yeah, the fire department. Volunteer fire department, you know. Masagana. 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

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B-I-B-B-L-E, you know? Basic instructions before leaving Earth. Yeah? That's your instructions for reading. Yes, how to live each and every day. 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And hold your meditation well.

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You know what I'm saying? 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Run things, Masagana! 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

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On guest vocals earlier, we had Windstrong. Make some noise for Windstrong. On the keyboard,

noise for Nathaniel on guitar. 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

0: We hope you enjoyed what you saw. We hope you have a fabulous 4th of July. We are Rhythmically Challenged. Thank you. Check. All right, thank you guys for your patience. Rhythmically Challenged had a lot of fun. Keep supporting all the local food, all the local music. Next up, we got a killer band named Masagana, the lead singer Ishi Doobie. Check out their new tunes. Enjoy yourselves today.
1: Get together. that overhead that was just sitting there. Not going to Hey.

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1: 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So run, Tings Utes.
0: Is he here?
2: Respect your lady. 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

0: Okay, after that, news for us in Austin. Happy 4th of July from the Arcata Chamber of Commerce.
1: I went through it, man. I went through it. Luckily, I did the fucking statue where a year and a half was felony, and I didn't look up at all. And then the second year and a half, they dropped me a misdemeanor, so I was stoked.
2: Yo, was that trapped?
1: Because misdemeanors, basically, just don't fuck up.
3: Yeah, I think they still could charge them.
1: Yeah, I mean, I don't know. It depends on your lawyer and blah, blah, blah, blah, blah.
3: I mean, you know? It's just a drunk in public.
1: Right, exactly.
4: Yeah. I don't know them.
3: I figured.
5: Do it again?
3: What? No, if they do it again, they should send it to chat.
1: Oh, yeah.
3: But yeah, I'm going to see if I can do that too.
1: Oh, yeah. No, he does. Standing sucks bad.
2: I didn't start the recording until probably like halfway through the set. But we got two.
3: What's up?
6: Hello, our show is Shana. Thanks so much for watching our show. We're going to have a great opportunity for you in the
2: that's how it's
6: the band. Thanks to Steve for getting us all set up with everything here. And if you want to sit down, you're welcome to have a seat. You're welcome to stand.
1: You're not even involved. That's a tweener seat.
6: We're going to do our show up on stage this time, so you're welcome to.
1: So what's up? Is there an interview space?
2: Dude, I got interviewed by the
6: team. We also have some events coming up. A fabulous Redwood Coast Belly Dance Festival, September 30th.
1: We have
6: a noise that we make called the Zaguri. It's a great fun noise. I think everyone should try making it. It sounds kind of like a we give that a try? Very good. I think you guys are ready for dancing. We have a big variety of pieces for you. Here's the first one. I don't know. Y'all have baby dance going.
7: I think the engine's stalling out on me.
8: Yeah, that don't sound right.
7: Dang, got a lot more.

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0: think? 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
1: You record that in MP3?
0: I think it's recording right now. Yeah, it's recorded in 1:26 right now. It's recording right now.
1: How do you interface with it?
0: All I do is pop this card out.
1: Oh, alright. Saves it onto a gig drive?
0: This card is like a two gig card. Sometimes like 6 hours on
1: two gigs. How much was that?
0: This is like $400. But it's perfect because...
2: We love y'all.

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0: do you have to ask? 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

0: I don't think so.
1: Yeah.
0: Thanks for vibing with us tonight, y'all. You know, you don't mind if we just party with y'all tonight, huh? 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I know Wendy, she's a partier for sure. Dustin, he's drunk right now. Yep, see all these people. All these people.
1: I'm a little drunk myself, actually.
0: All right, let's run this. Let's run.
1: Yeah, Mo Chill laying it down, mashing up the gas, passing the hash. Getting busy with it. Thank you all. This is another song we wrote.
0: All right. This one's Martial Arts.
1: Most of it's original.
0: Everybody loves
1: it. Most of it's original.
0: Most of it, except that stuff I copied off of you. Yeah. I did copy it with that one lyric, I'm gonna murder you and thank you, blah, blah, blah. Yeah.
1: Imitation is the best flattery, man. All right, run it. Buster, this is one of the two that I just can't pass up. This is my favorite one of most.
0: We're gonna have a good time tonight.
1: On the martial art rhythm tonight, everybody K-Star. Dancing feels alright. Everybody dancing feels alright with the martial arts tonight.

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1: Girl, you're looking proper. Real rude boy song. Yeah.
0: Real topper, topper.
1: Bring it very low for me. Proper. Juice. Yeah. I want to translate this one because, you know, the topper topper is like the highest of the highest. When you're referring to the empress or the princess, and you say the topper topper girl is like,
0: yeah, man,
1: the girl up there on the pedestal, you know, that's like, yeah, she's the fly lady. And yeah, real topper topper girl, you're looking proper. 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
0: Hey, do you got a top

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0: Hola. 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Everybody, just feel this one. 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
2: Wind up your waist, then. 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
0: We're not gonna say nothing. Just feel the rhythm. Remember this one.All right, remember this one. I remember this one.
2: Rude boy.
0: This I know, if not maybe, I'll be loving the ladies. This I know, if remember this one. Remember this one.
1: Karate slew the whole of them.
0: What the?
1: Who the whole of them? Say karate slew the whole of them. Karate slew the whole of them.
0: What the?
1: Slew the whole of them.
0: Remember this one.

0: yum, yum. 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
1: Tell the girl put the photo, photo, photo. 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This thing it up, it kill up, kill up, kill up. 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Cause when this she done sweat up, sweat up, sweat up. They guess she say she couldn't get up.

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0: Thank you. Thank you.
2: I like that.
0: Yeah, that was
2: we
0: fun.
2: All know some topper toppers out there, you know?
0: Topper girls.

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Thanks for rocking with us tonight. You know what it's all about. It's all about. It's just a little.

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Home shot, back it up, it's not just the top. 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
1: Yeah, hold on.
0: What do we call this?
1: You know, we call this send much love to our family. And this one going out to some friends, you know, it's an old tune.
0: Let me get some more keys in the front monitor, brother. More keys in the front monitor, please.
1: One love, y'all. 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

0: 呀。Big up the band, the drummer, the keyboard. 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
1: I want to y'all feeling tonight.
0: We got this band right here.
1: Boom shot.
0: They consist of some lovely members. I don't even need to call their name, but I just want to bring attention. It's such a pleasure to be here with y'all, the band. And I love y'all. Thank you very much.
1: Yeah, yeah. Hey, this is the part of the show where we get a little freaky on you.
2: Thanks, y'all. Y'all with us tonight. All right. Shit. That was fun. Y'all fun tonight.
3: I missed
2: the
3: juice.
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1: Better to the line. Yeah.
0: All of my grandsons. All of my grandsons.

0: 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All the lovers in the house scream. All the lovers in the house scream tonight. 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
1: Grab your special friend.

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0: Love you still. 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

0: 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That's right. That's called yes. Love Music.
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1: All right, but, y'all, you know, we just gonna have a good time. 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

0: some noise out there, y'all. 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
1: Is it fun for me? Is it fun for you? 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Am I making the move? Are we making the move? Are we taking it through to the other side?
0: Fresh water they win. What they gonna do? What they gonna say? Those kids out there, fresh water.

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Eventually, I'm telling you, there's a bunch of people gonna come in here. They're all gonna be drunk. They're gonna be out of control.

0: just start with them.
1: That is something new. Campbell. If we're going to work on something new, let's work on what we're working on. Cause
0: exactly.
1: Otherwise, let's play something that we've already played before. Exactly. That's not new.
0: I think we should play something we're going to play for the show, but that's new. There's another work on. So, yeah, we don't want to start a new, brand new, but we want to start a new jam. But we haven't practiced enough, obviously. We play a lot of jam. In fact, I got these lyrics I like. It's like the Sally. Wanted it in the alley. Lyrics I wanted to expand upon.
2: Behind the alley.
3: The drinks and
4: bananas.
3: I like
4: the
2: expand upon
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One time. Music is a mission and no competition. Yeah. 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My favorite DJ, that a Bujo Bantan. 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
0: sometimes.
2: Fire.
0: Sometimes fire. Dancehall music I get rough.
2: Fire.
0: I get rougher than woo. 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Sometimes woo-hoo. 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
2: That's too hard.
0: Chew your joke, you no bluff. If you got this stuff, then bring it then.
2: Rude.
0: Sometimes you have to sing it then.
2: So y'all feeling good tonight? Y'all feel that? Yeah, that's nice. That's nice. We gonna do the reggae thing. I know y'all like that. Y'all like reggae music? Wait, hold. I said, y'all like reggae music?

0: popular. 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
1: see. So you're gonna change how the ones do.
2: Yeah. Man, I have no idea.
0: Madison.

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1: Or a sea shanty?
0: If that's your thing.
1: Or pirate metal.
0: This boat trip is going to be interesting.
1: Don't you love it? Oh, it's so good!
0: It feels good to be Boatyou. 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
1: My musical riff from the flick of my wrist to make you jump and twist, as I would say.
2: Peace, you do, babe.

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1: Good vibes in other players.
0: The vibe is right.
2: Yeah, yeah.
0: Right now, we're gonna skip on. We're gonna switch up on the bassy right now. Colin, our guitarist, our resident One Dread right here. Give it up for him.
2: Give it up
0: for our bassy, our original bassy, King Froggy on the bass tonight.
3: Give it up.
0: Watch him at a McKinleyville compound near you.
1: Yo!

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2: 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That's exactly what I wanted to say.
0: Took the words out your mouth.
2: Damn. I hate it when that happens. Yo, yo, yo, yo, yo.
1: Some more
0: juice crew.

0: much for coming over. For real, thank you. 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Thank you all, for reals.
1: True that.
0: And it definitely wouldn't be no fun. Yeah, if you don't smoke, then have a stout. If you know what love is all about.
1: You got it going on.
0: I want to say.
1: Yes, y'all.
0: Oh, no.
1: Do it.
0: Love. 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I need to say love. 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

Olan, hey, Olan, Olan, next rhythm, Olan, this rhythm, Olan, Olan, it's too slow, huh? 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Play a faster, play it, Olan, Olan, play something for the people right now to make them dance a little bit, because we're getting tired, it's getting a little late, man. 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Are you ready? 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

0: Thanks for coming out, y'all. 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
1: Oh, yeah.
0: That's cool. 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

0: Yes, yes. 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
1: That was fun. 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

0: Mama, God, she bring you here. 9 months of labor and plenty of fear. 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
1: Geico knows there's a home you and a road you. 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
1: That's the start we like.
2: We got Rebel?
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0: Yeah.

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Yeah. 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

0: I don't think so. 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Thanks for hanging with us.
1: I think we busted a part off the drums.
0: We're breaking things, so be prepared. Be prepared.
1: Pop your drum set.
0: Anything could happen tonight.
1: Force is strong with that one.
0: Really? I thought he lived here.
1: Richmond.
0: Richmond, really? Are we repping? Is that what we doing? Cardiff, is that what you said? Chronic. Inglewood, then fuck it, you know. Wood, what? We repping. All right, let's go. All right, we got it. We got it together. Let's do this.

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Y'all with us? Y'all gonna be with us? We just gonna boom, boom, boom. Give y'all the full repertoire. 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

this verse.

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Boom, boom, boom, boom, boom. You won't know what to do. You're gonna be like, oh my God, so many songs. Next one we call Little Cuz. 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You know, Inglewood representing my little cuz. Be true to the game and the game will be true to your back. 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

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Because I'm having a good time. I'm having a good time. I hope that's all it's really about. I mean, it's 2013, right? I'm torn between two sayings. I have to have a saying every year for each year. Last year was, I think it was like, crack it out. I think that was my saying last year. This year, I think it is two. It's either put up or shut up, or let the chips fall where they may. Put up or shut up, or let the chips fall where they may. Yeah. Think about that one, I'm telling you. Put up or shut up, or smack that ass. That's a good one, too. All right, think about it. That's three. We'll get there. Let's go, y'all. Smack that ass. Yo, put me on. I got something to say.

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Check it out. I wanted out of the game, but they keep pulling me back in. Is it fortune or fame? Is it competition? Many are calm. Only few were chosen, can't half step, cause the game's exposing a complete surrender. Got to represent a new breed of honest with a new president.

call. 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Got to represent a new breed of artists with a new precedent. 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

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I love it. I love that. Thanks, y'all. 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

0: Yeah. 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He's in the corner over there. He's in the corner. Don't forget about him. Hey, you know what? Hold on 1 second. I just want to change this chord before I have to strangle myself.
1: Strangle that.
0: Commit suicide on stage with a broken cord. It's ugly. Forget about him. Hey, you know what? Hold on 1 second. I just want to change this chord before I have to strangle.

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All right, this one goes out to Miss Osborne out there. Wendy, let's make it happen.

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Let's have some fun.

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But it ended up not being that way. I got vetoed on that one. That's all right. Let me know if y'all like this next one. Let's do it. Boom, boom, boom.

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It's the year of the black snake. You better watch out. Ha ha ha. Enough said, right?

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That's right. 213. We're going to do it our way. See? Smack that ass. See, it kind of has a ring to it, I'm telling you. It's going to catch on. It's going to be on the internet. They're going to be like, oh, you hear the new saying?

0: just business, man. It's just business. It ain't personal.
1: Where'd the band go?
0: We disappeared. I'm right here.
1: I swear there was a drummer.
0: Yo, can I have 1 minute? Can I just have 1 minute? Is that all right? Damn. Just relax, man. Can I breathe? Is that a good time? Is it? How's everybody feeling tonight? Hey, Jambalaya, make some noise! I see everybody's here. Beatbox? Man, I had beatbox since like... I don't think I was ever good at beatbox. So I won't bore you with... No, just kidding. I'm not... Don't encourage that. Do not encourage that. Hey, you know what? I know what you like. I know what you like. Is there any drink? Rum and Coke, Miss Bartender. Let's go. I know what you like. All the ladies, come to the front center. Let's do this.

0: know what you like. Thanks, y'all. Another instant classic to knock your head to.
1: We doing damage.
0: We doing damage.
1: That's what we do.
0: That's what we do. Did you know?

0: what we do. It's what we do. Thanks, y'all. Yeah. It's getting hot in here.
1: I'ma take my clothes. No.
0: Big up yourself, girl.

0: Yes. We gotta keep it hype, you know.
1: We'll get you.
0: Is everybody
1: juice.
0: Getting juicy out there?
1: They like the juice.
0: You didn't know this, but this is a takeover.
1: I get you more juice.

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I'm a word killer. I can't stop.

0: I'm gonna share something with you guys. 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
1: Another level.
0: I almost knocked my tooth out on that last one when I was out. I'm gonna kill him. I hit my tooth.
1: Another level.
0: So luckily, luckily I got a little extra cushion on these lips. And it kind of bounced off, so inside stuff. All right, thanks for coming out and party with us tonight. We got a couple new tracks right here for y'all. You've been waiting on this, hot off the presses. Let's do it. What do we got? Another level.

0: Boom, boom, boom, boom, boom.
1: 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Yeah. Okay, we got one more. One more new song. Y'all want this new one? All right, all right. Thanks for rocking with us tonight. Hanging tight. 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

0: Message. 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We just gonna, this is what we like to do, you know?
1: One more song. We'll take any recommendations. If it's a Jew song.
0: Yeah, they know all the Jew songs. We'll play anything, man.
1: Any Jew song.
0: We'll put our twist on it. We'll make it our song. What do we got? What do we got, boys? All right, let's do it. Negotiations are underway behind me. I think we're gonna play music. All right, here we go.

0: Yeah. That's exactly what how we planned it. Yes, y'all. Thanks for rocking with us tonight.
1: Can I need another cocktail?
2: I got more than you did.
1: Last song.
0: Last song, after parties at
1: Jeremy's.
0: Who's got
1: house.
0: The hot tub? Where's the hot
1: tub? Danny's house.
0: Let's do it, y'all.

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1: All right, this is our encore.

0: Each and every time, come into your mind. What, pop, pop, pop, pop. All right, this next one we call Step Ahead.
1: Let the drums start.
0: Yo!

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I love y'all. Are y'all feeling the Juice Crew tonight? Y'all feeling the Juice Crew tonight? Thanks, y'all. 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We're gonna do what? Word tricks. 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

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All right. 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Two Juice daughter's birthday. 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All right. 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

Ciao. From 93 we just are forward non-stop. 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And all of them are there for echo sound dung in the town, the math drop. 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I tell you said I'm breaking down so many walls, they call me liberator. 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And to our sexy body, yeah, we link with you later. 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Never realized that I and I was such a perpetrator. And an outdoor homegrown never need a generator. 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Tchaw. D is a hot stepper. 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And when you see me upon the mic, throw your spliffs up high. Cause we done blaze it up. 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And if we coming back in Navinia, I have to tell the girl come closer, Carina. Because you don't know how this mean to me. Bossa Española in our office daily. And I tell you, say you don't know what this mean to me. 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

0: Diaz, how does that how does the first part of that Clandestino go?
1: Estaba con la pena. 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

0: Sure.
1: It's easier if we don't know what the fuck I'm saying, huh?
2: Thanks, y'all. Check it out there. Hey, Ishii, could you turn the vocals down in the drummer monitors? And turn, yeah, that's it.
3: Thank you.
2: The back monitors, too.
3: Thank you all very much
2: for
3: coming.
2: We're a little too hyped for these guys tonight. We don't want to,
3: yeah.
2: You know, they already have enough ringing in their ears as it is. It's a good thing, though. It's a good thing. All right, let's do this. Let's do this. More down. More down, more down. Look, I'll say it louder.
3: Check, 1, 2.
2: More down. 1, 2. Get low.
3: Check, 1, 2, 1, 2.
2: All right, we're going to keep the dance party going?
3: Yeah.
2: All right.
3: Let's keep it going, Mo.
2: What we got next? What we got next, Juice? You know what? I think we attract all kind of people. I didn't mean to single anybody out. Don't do that. Don't do that. You're going to get hurt. You're gonna get hurt. This is just a serious, this is like a war zone up here.

You are beautiful thing because we have a world premiere. Did you hear that? It's a world premiere. Yes, man. First time in the whole wide world, people are gonna be delighted with this music. This is a new artist. It's from Humboldt County. I didn't see it. What I said is from Humboldt County. That's kind of awesome. I said it's from Humboldt County, man. What's up? Yes. People, are you ready for some cool reggae music made right here? Put your hands together. Aishi Dube and Masakana. Give it up. Reggae on the river.

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I want you to live it up in, you know, Reggae on the River, California. Yeah! Run it!

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Big up, the name is Winstrong, aka Soul Rebel, you know? New album coming out, Eye of the Storm. I want you to big up all the upcoming artists, you know? You don't know how to go already. The new artists, it's about time right now. Yes. Well, yeah, we give thanks for life, you know? Masagana.

Yes. Right now, we got to move things along quickly. So we're going to do one called Stand Firm. 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Yeah.

us to our last tune. And before we get into it, I want to let y'all know that right here on Reggae on the River, I'm dropping my debut album right now after we play at the merch booth. It will be available. I can sign them and everything. So bless up. I want to thank each and every one of you guys. Each and every one of you guys for making this possible, because it's a dream of mine for a long, long, long time, right? Give thanks. Go like this. Jam.

0: Yes. 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My name is Ishi Dubi. You can get the CD over there. Have a blessed and wonderful weekend.
1: Give it up.
0: And big up to all the volunteers and everybody.
1: Give it up. Give it up. Enough respect. Enough respect. Come on, man. Yeah, yeah. Come on. Respect the youth. Yeah. Ishi Dubi. Ishi Dubi. Alma County. Come on. Woo! Bo, bo, bo, bo! Rockin'! Yeah, man. I get emotional, man. You have to forgive me. It's so beautiful to see the youth, man. The seed that grows. And look what happened. Yeah? Selassie I is ever present everywhere you go, man. The Rasta man is there. Because Selassie I is everywhere. So enough respect to the youth. Enough respect, yeah, man. The children and this one too. Right on, man. Bless everyone. Good morning. Buenos dias. Yeah, man. My name is Red. I am from Chile. And, well, we got so much reggae music for you today. It's a beautiful day. Isn't it a blessing? Yes, man. The reggae music, the music from the little island, Jamaica, that spread across the world, and now we have reggae music from everywhere, and now this is downtown reggae music in the world. Yes, man, Reggae on the River 2006. How you feeling? Cool. Please remember to drink water, okay? Please, please, please, please. I'm asking you, I'm begging you, please drink some water. All right. We're gonna take a little break and we'll be back with some cool, cool reggae music. Please take a little time to go around, see what else is up. Do you like this new site?

0: Yeah! All right, let's go.
1: All right, let's go.
0: Yes, I. All right, this one's called New World Order. It's just one of those, like, you know, whoa. Check myself. It's just one of those songs that's like, you know, we just want to take over the world, basically, and this is one of those songs that's going to help us get there. Let's go, Rude Boys.
2: Dry Boom. Tune Juice Crew.
0: West Coast style. We represent every time. 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

0: this track up. Yo!
1: Chill.
0: You ready to rock?
1: Two, three, four. One, two, yeah, three, four. Yeah, me come.
0: Are they ready for this? They ain't ready for this. Are they ready for this? You ain't ready for this. Are you ready to rock? That's right.
1: Yeah, wanna big up my hosts for having us tonight. Big up the people having the party.
0: We just gonna keep it high. Feeling good tonight.

0: This is a special song. This is a special song about the whole entire world, about deforestation, about corporate globalization, and about y'all love all at the same time.
1: Before we start this one, I want to give a big up and maximum respect to the scientist who's mixing right now. Maximum respect to the scientist.
2: Yeah.
3: You the best now.
2: Check it out. One thing.
3: Mix it down.
2: When I say can't believe the hype,

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1: Hold up. One more song. Macageddon is gonna play one more song. Check this out. Yo. This is Can't Believe the Hype. We can't believe the hype. So one, run it.

0: 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The gladiators are coming your way. Have a good time.
1: Just a little while.
2: Just a little more.
3: Yo, quickly. We got one more song.
4: Yeah. Show me love, girl.

Yo, you can have it all, you can have it all, you can have it all, it's not the booty call. You can have it all, you can have it all, you can have it all, you can have it all, you can have it all, you can have it all, you can have it all, make it wet, waterfall. You can have it all, you can have it all,

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You can have it all. You can have it all. It's not about the booty call. You can have it all. You can have it all. Make it wet, girl. Waterfall. You can have it all. You can have it all. You can have it all. It's not about the booty call. You can have it all.

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Wind up your waist, wind up your waist, wind up your waist. 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I just wanna kick 16 lines. 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This shit is a grind, you know what, here's mine. I just wanna kick 16 lines. 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

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I just wanna kick 16 lines. 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Never drop drama, never drop down. 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

0: Froggy, the enforcer. 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Snitching is a crime.
1: Yes.
0: Watch it now.
2: Watch it now.
0: Watch it. People getting popped up here. It's your best friend that's dropping dime on you.
3: All right, yo. 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
1: Cause they don't know you like we do. Like we do. Yo, hot off the presses. Act like you know.

0: Yeah.
1: All right, yeah. Mary Jane, nobody knows you like we do. Like
0: Man we heavy, do. They don't know you.
1: Three.
0: Yeah, colors. What's up?
1: Best know them all.
2: They don't know you.
1: We know that, Mary Jane. Who knows her? I met her at a party last week.
0: I think someone, we got two more.
1: Someone smoke.
0: We got two more. Y'all gonna rock with us for two
1: someone
0: more?
1: Yeah, yeah. Mary Jane, man.
0: Is that cool?
1: Come on. At least.
0: What's our new song?
3: Show me love.
0: No, look. You know what song? 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
1: Thanks for coming out and partying with the Juice Crew tonight. Friday night, feeling good tonight. 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It's a homebrew session. Homebrews, it's a homebrew session. Friday night, feeling good tonight. Yo, Friday night, feeling good tonight. 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

0: Yes, I.
1: Big up our crew.
0: Thanks and praises for the family.
1: Big up the NorCal Massive too. From San Diego to Humboldt County, we represent the whole place.
0: West Side.
1: Some places I still haven't been to, I'm sure.
0: Yeah, we go.

0: Brooke O'Shine.
1: We're calling you, RJ. You have exactly 2.5 minutes to get here.
2: And Kareem.

0: they love it. I think they love it.
1: Freedom and war.

0: Yeah.
1: How y'all feeling out there? It's getting hot up here. Woo. Run. This guy, man, he's been pulling it off all evening. I'm impressed. I'm impressed. I gotta give it up. This guy, Most Chill, we call him. Killing it.
0: Yeah,
1: killing
0: yeah.
1: Killing it tonight.
0: Yo, this is my homie right here, JRS1. Give him some round of applause right there, please. Give this guy a round of applause.
1: Big up to each and every one.
0: JRS1, Jeff Fife.
1: All massive.
0: I'm Mo Chill, that's JRS1. That's K-Star on the keys right here. That's Massive D in the corner right there. J-Bird again right in the middle, holding the foundation. And we got King Froggy over here with the bass.
1: Big up laying down the bass. Froggy.
0: Yes, yes. Together we make juice.
1: So this one goes out to all the ganja smokers in the house. I don't know if there's any out tonight.
0: If you're a ganja smoker, make some noise out there.
1: This song
0: right
1: goes
0: now
1: out to you.
0: I don't hear you.
1: Now,
2: all right.
1: Now the juice,
0: all right.
1: we like to smoke the herb. We like to cultivate the herb. We like to big up the herb because, you know, Jah watereth the hills from his chambers and the earth is satisfied. The earth is so satisfied. Maketh the grass to grow for animals. And he maketh the herb for all humanity. So you can check that for

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0: 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Okay, it's a little hot. 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
1: You don't look so good anymore.
2: Yeah.
1: Shabby. Never see
2: yeah.
1: Something is not right.

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0: play, Sean?
1: 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Maybe it's a bit more melodic. That
0: one way to
1: plan.
0: It's like.

0: We picked some other rhythms. We picked the,
1: What song
2: was
1: I doing?
2: Sit in the corner, plays a little marijuana.
0: I play that song. That's an original song. That one should be played rather than a cover song, but here. It's a little simple too. But that's not a developed song really, like another rhythm.
3: We have picked let's make it into rhythms. One, man. Give me something to write to. Home skillet.
0: We can record today's practice.
3: All right.
0: I've got that song bounced down too as a quick track.
3: Still need a couple tracks for my album to fill it out.
0: Oh. Yes, you should do a guest song.
3: I was thinking about
0: Dun dun dun.

0: What's that flower based on?
1: That's a, I don't remember it right now.
2: I have recordings of that on tape, dog.
1: I don't want to take too long.
3: Yeah, but
1: I do next
3: want to
1: time.
3: Make all these decisions, though.
1: For
3: so,
1: next show.
3: So we have tempo and what else?
1: Oh, man, that shit's running too high.
3: Can we do Baltimore,
1: Uncle? Baltimore, for sure.
3: Can you teach him the bass line?
2: I'm through.
1: I don't know it exactly, but I know what it is.
3: You know,
1: and I know what 80%. It is.

0: it. So I'd check the keys with me on the
1: F sharp to B, right?
0: Yeah, F sharp to B, and then C sharp. Well, it's on, no, not C sharp, D. D major. So.
2: Is there a change?
0: There's a change. Check this.
2: Yeah, that's what I'm playing.

0: back down to it.
1: Half step.
0: A whole step. Okay.

0: before you play it, while you play it. It's really small. So C starts off with G sharp?
1: G, F sharp.
0: Oh, change?
1: No, oh, the change starts off in, starts off in D. If you're in D major.

0: fellas. So what happened there?
1: So this is filled with DNA.
0: DNA? Is that twice or
1: four times? And then it goes on the resume.
0: Half step up?
1: Yeah.
0: A little. So it goes DNA four times?
1: Yeah.
0: And then at the end of it?
1: Barazamin.
2: Barazamin.
1: And there's a hella good one by Luciano too.
2: Luciano. Who did the one that you showed me back in the day?
1: Yay,
3: Randy Newman.
1: No, it is Randy Newman.
3: That's not who he was. Who was singing on the Sly and Robbie version, though?
1: On the Sly and Robbie? No, on the reggae version.
3: Yeah, the reggae version.
1: No, Barris Hammond. One of the. Oh, and. Ain't it hard just to live in the city?
3: Be a little Sandy. I'm a little Barris Robert Hammond. Graham. Really, that's Barris?
1: Yeah.
3: Okay.
1: But well, there's another one too.
3: I'll get you that song tomorrow.
0: Ooh.
3: Yeah.
0: I got it somewhere.
3: Yeah. All right.
0: If you know where
3: it's also Anthony B. Time to buy and fight from you, Wawariana. Let's fuck the land. Let's go, Wawariana.
0: Cuss.

0: the breakdown, like Yishu was saying, it doesn't start over
1: I,
0: right
1: I told
0: fresh.
1: Him I'm bringing him on tomorrow.
0: It starts over with like this refrain where it's all and it just stops. And then it after it does that for a second, then it comes back to the head again. Yeah.
1: So we'll go to the bridge twice while we play the tune.
2: Yeah.
0: We don't even go to the bridge and juice when we play it because the Gideon, those guys don't have the chorus part, but as long as you bust the chorus out, you gotta change key.
1: Yeah.
0: So
1: that's a sick little trick you got there. Brought out. Alright,
0: so that one's a good one.
1: Do you want to
0: definitely
1: leave
0: that
1: at those two, or you want to throw a drum song in there too, or what?
3: What was the first one?
1: Tempo?
2: Dun, dun.
0: We need to practice that one, though. Just practice to make sure we're on the same key.
3: Is it tempo? Yeah. It's C, right?
0: I do it in C.
1: No, hold on!
0: That last song was all sped up and in D. Let's do it in C.

0: Drum
1: song. What key you want to play that? I'm in D. They keep like going sharper. Put them on.

0: So we're gonna do Baltimore. We're gonna do which order? We're gonna do.
1: We'll do Baltimore first. Do it the same order we did it.
0: To,
1: tempo.
0: Okay. Drum song.
1: Yeah. Baltimore tempo drum song. Then Sata.
0: Sata Masagana.
1: That would be the one.
0: This is going to be King of Kings. I was forgetting what Sata Masagana means. It's from the translation, or Things and Phrases.
1: Yeah.
0: Couldn't remember if it was translated with the power. It's all King of Kings, and it's like Sata Masagana. Because he does a literal translation.
1: Yeah, it's like glory, glory be to the...
2: There's one thing to just back next door, but it's...
0: What's King of Kings?
1: Next door. There's a bathroom with a light that works in toilet.
2: I think I just used the bathroom.
1: Oh, really?
2: Or there was just a little bit. The one that's there is wet.
0: Masagana. My head cooled my heat.
3: John, God bless my heart with the meditation. I saw him give it his strength to hold the faith and stand strong. Whoa.
4: Alright,
3: I really love to see you with that good intention. I saw him fill your cup and never let it run down. Rastaman business this.

0: Life is a journey. Damn, that's Irie.
1: Yeah.
0: That's Irie right there. Oh, yeah, yeah, yeah. All right, all right. Ooh, that's nice. That can't be natural. What is that? That's chemical.
2: The hand warmer.
0: Serious.
1: Yeah, shout out to the Laurel on the hand warmers.
0: K-Star. Hey, can I introduce the band? Can I introduce the band?
1: Who they is?
0: This is the one we call K-Star on the keys right there.
1: Kareem
0: K-Star. Give me some sound. Give me some sound. Give me some keys. Give me some keys. Just, you know, yeah, that's nice right there.
1: Yeah,
0: see?
1: Yeah, yeah.
0: I like that. Just a tease. All right. The one holding it down in the middle. And y'all better make some noise. The one holding it down in the middle, Jay Bird on the drums. Yeah, see? The one that's holding it down on the bass. We call him King Froggy.
1: King Froggy.
0: Make some noise. Woo! Damn, damn. That's the hitch in the chest. All right, all right. The one we call Massive Dreadlock on the guitar. Y'all know him from, y'all know him from Arcata.
2: Holy shit.
0: Y'all know him. You see him stepping down the avenue. Big him up, you know, honk him. Give me some sound, Massive. Give me some sound. Ooh, shit, that's nice.
3: Check.
0: That's nice, I like that, I like that. The one on the percussion right there. Y'all can feel that too, I'm sure. We call him Scotty Irie.
4: Irie!
0: Irie. Irie. That's nice. All right, we out in the woods. We're the Juice Crew. We got the special guest from the local hood here.
3: That's right.
0: We call him Ishidube.
5: Bless, bless, bless. More love.
0: Be careful, be careful. He'll cut you. He'll cut you. All right, we got the one they call Gideon, David Gideon on the microphone. Stage left.
6: Next tune, run the track.
0: Run it, run it.
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1: Jump in the right.
0: Mash the gas.
1: System pumped up.
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1: I got the bomb dick. I got the hash. A blunt, a rizzag.
0: Do I have to ask?
1: Jump in the right.
0: Pass the gas.

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2: mass the gas.
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0: 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Do you have to ask? Yo. Yes. We're going to keep the energy
1: Thank you.
0: Building. Thanks, y'all. I like it.

0: What do you say? What do you say out there? Do you want a little more? You want a little more?
1: Do you want some?
0: That's that. That's that. His vibes thing. I love that. Do you want some more? Bust it. I could take it. I could take it.

Yes. Woo. That was too hot, I know. Don't trip. Don't trip. Thank you.

0: Yo, that's that.
1: Ah, bike sputtering on me.
2: That's not what you want on a cross-country trip.
1: Yeah, you're

0: always got something to say, y'all.
1: Thank you very much.
2: We got a couple more. They ain't gonna kick us out yet. If y'all make a lot of noise, they won't kick us out quite yet. All right.
1: Thank you all very much. I wanna say this. Love is lovely. Like love and not war.
2: We just rockin'. 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

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It's a West vibe that we hit. Keep it coming and you know we're so legit. That's how we do it, it's another juice fluid. 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It's a wicked now, yeah, we're feeling now. 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Just roll with me, we just rollin'. 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

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Pump up the J. Spark up the hate. 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

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And the elders in Ethiopia still drink a little small cup of coffee because that stuff is thick. It's the right stuff for the morning. 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Yeah, man, are you ready for some homemade, homegrown reggae music?

0: Yes.
1: How you guys doing?
2: This kid is great.
0: Yo, yes. This one is kind of, you know, we like to call it a dance number. So, here it comes.

0: Yes.
1: All right. My name is Ishidobi. You can get the CD over there. Have a blessed and wonderful weekend.
2: Give it up.
1: And big up to all the volunteers and everybody.
2: Give it up. Give it up. Enough respect. Enough respect. Come on, man. Yeah, yeah. Come on. Respect the youth.

Do you have a set number of times when you do that?

We're working it, man. That was tight. That's tight.

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0: I fucked it up. My bad.
1: I don't think so.
0: Oh, shit, I can't think of the last one.
1: No!
0: I don't think so. One more time. Sorry, I fucked that up. One more time. Ready? I'm ready. I'm going right into it.

0: Do I have to laugh? I don't think so.
1: You are really.
0: Yeah. No, I don't think so.

0: think so.
1: Is that what it is?
2: Yeah.
1: Is that
2: yeah,
1: that?
2: Yeah, yeah.
1: Okay, cool. Well, that makes it easier. Yeah. All right. Wanna just do it? Okay. So
2: all right. Right, I'm fucking up every time.
3: Right.
2: Where are we going? Right
0: okay,
2: in that
0: ride.
1: Jump up in the ride. Oh, right into
0: jump
1: it.
0: Up
1: right.
0: In, yeah, whatever. Jump up in
2: no,
0: the
2: no,
0: ride.
2: No, no, no, no. Right into
1: you don't want to hear it? Okay.
0: I don't think so.
1: Oh, you know, you
0: come on. You gotta, well, you gotta start with that.
1: I don't think so.
2: Don't you worry about me. You start with your part.

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What's up? Yo. 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These shoes, business, just, you know my music.

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0: 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I was like, think. Dang. County. Yes, you know that you found me. Making it rain.

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Yes, it's my crew giving you a contact. 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Yeah, we got a passion, just wanna move the masses.

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That's it, man. 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

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Every time I keep it live. 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You know it's gonna feel nice. And I'm here and it's cool as ice. Call me chill, nigga, you know it's like a diamond light. Every time I'm closing, you know I got the doja. And you know I'm gonna hold ya. Gonna smoke ya, keep it holding. Just choking, just something like. How I do it and you know I take it high. Just wanna show you a little light. Just wanna take it high tonight. Every time I come on the set, don't you know what I'm making ladies scream? Every time they gonna make my team, they call me the red, gold, and green. Cause I represent every time. Don't you know I'm gonna chat on the line? Keep in mind, you know what I'm gonna do. Just gonna chat a new style. Cause my motion is going in the hole and the goza. Every time I get a rush to composure, just wanna make it make it older. I said I'm old like a boulder. Rock on. Every time I go long, let's start. Every time I keep it rock, just calm. You know I got the knock. Every time you know I'm gonna move your block. Call me Baby Pop. When I'm coming after y'all, just wanna make it soft. Every time you know I'm rock, yo.

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0: 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I should have just.
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0: Yes, they call me P-I-M-P. I'm from the crew A-C-E-S, they call me P-I-M-P. 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
0: Pop. 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
0: We're come with a brand new style, chameleon, we're versatile. 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
1: like
0: is lightning. 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
1: That happens a lot. 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
0: When I let her juggle on my neck. Cause she knows I feel her mouth up, and she calls me. Then she calls me Dee Dee Wee Dee. Cause she calls me Dee Dee Wee Dee. Yo. What do we got? What do we got? Come on, we focused here. We focused here. Is that in the set?

0: it out.
1: You got that one about burying your lyrics in the backyard or something, right?
0: Huh?
1: The one on Mike.
0: Bury her lyrics in the backyard. What are you talking about?
1: Burying your lyrics in the backyard.
0: Burying my lyrics in the backyard?
1: Yeah. Something.
0: No, that's not that. That's in the basement. I got my lyrics locked up in the basement, man. Easy. God. Can't have them. I got some buried too, but how'd you know about that? I got my paper buried in my backyard. My paper's buried in my backyard. Paper's buried in my backyard. I got my paper buried in my backyard. Paper's buried in my backyard. Dead presidents in my backyard. And my lyrics are locked up in the safe. Get a chill, chill, I'm on the case. Gonna run the rat race.

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only girl that I want. 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
1: kind of good though.
2: The chirps.
1: That's good for
3: That's
1: you.
3: Not this one, man.
2: Uh-huh.
3: Don't ever fucking confuse these two things.
2: This is the
3: I'm
2: chirps.
3: Just kidding.
2: It's the chirps, man. This is the chirp,
3: oh,
2: man. Come on.
1: Is that
2: makes sense?
1: That
3: yeah.
1: bad,
4: I know, goddamn, Jay. Sorry.
1: Alright.
4: I'm not
2: mad. My stomach's kind of
4: tried to. I know, God.
2: What'd you eat?
3: My stomach's fine.
4: Thanks, man. My stomach's fine, too.
3: Stomach's
4: fine.
3: That's it.
2: Yeah,
4: y'all been eating that shit.
3: All right.
4: You know I'm too legit. I can't never quit.
2: I'm not the head.
4: Stomach's feeling funny. Cause she stole all my money. Shit ain't just.
3: Welcome to my shop.
4: That Afghan goat herder mix. I got that Afghan. Got that Afghan goat herder mix. It was the benefit show we did. Record that. Are you recording that? And yeah, just Jay Bird kick like that regular hit beat on it, like that.
1: Just an Afghan go.
4: Yeah. I got that Afghan. Got that Afghan hashish.
2: You've been smoking too much.
4: Give me the hookah, you know I'll use ya. Give me the hookah, and a little cold fire hookah. Give me the hookah, give me the hookah. And the fire, cold.
2: From the river Nile.
4: What you need a lady. 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

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Would you want that blonde? Would you want that Afghan? Would you want that blonde? She drive me crazy. She drive me crazy. That Afghan hash, it drives me crazy. Yeah. I was traveling through. She had some music. Had a little hash pipe. And I take tickets here. 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

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This next tune is called Reggae Music.

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1: Come on, star. 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

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Yes. This next one is called Kitty and Soldiers. It's a combination with my brethren Winstrong, but he couldn't make it, so I'ma hold it down.

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Big respect to each and every one of you. 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Yes! I want to hear the voices of everybody who's ready to have a wonderful time tonight with the Trinkle Brothers. All right, we're just warming it up. And without further ado, this one is dedicated to the empresses in the building. 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
1: Rrrr.

call you out for sing love song. This next tune is a tune produced by the Keezy, K-Star, Kariki Delaney. An old school tune. Anybody who remembers Macageddon will remember this tune. Yeah, Resurrected. Big tune.

Jah bless my heart with a meditation. So him.

We got one more tune for y'all right now. Yeah, before we bring on the legendary, the mighty, the inspiring Twinkle Brothers and Della Grant, y'all. These people have been an inspiration to me from since I was a little kid and I had my own CD player. They play the tunes called Since I Throw the Comb Away, Faith Can Move Mountains, enough wicked other tunes. So get ready, y'all. Before we leave, I want to leave you with a message of unification. Yes, the word unity is thrown around a lot, but it really means what we got going on here right now. A bunch of people coming together for one cause. So that means to leave your ego at the door and to be ready to embrace your brothers. So let's do this. Unification.

ladies and gentlemen, stick around. 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

0: 5 coming through. 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
1: Sure.
0: Okay, now let's just have to blaze up the set. So do it, raise up the set.
1: Jaja are the father, Mr. Jaja are the king.
0: Yes.
1: Jaja make me dip up on the microphone and sing.
0: What?
1: Jaja are the king and Mr. Jaja are the father. Come make we blaze up with Chalwas. The conquering lion, if he break every chain, and bring us to victory again and again. And like the sun, the moon, the star, and the rain. I ain't no good, I sense to me, no one to float in on me rain. And I chat down no two bus, I figure out Chatter's iron chain. And this one and that one say I cannot come.
0: Yeah.
1: And the true you don't know, this a sound not the same as any other sound, we would drive you insane. Come sound boy, me making a bleak out, me ring, cause we want me leave tomorrow, and man, I will live in pain. This a one crew, we are coming so true, and the style always fresh and brand. New. But this one time, we are coming,
0: yeah.
1: Two times,

0: West Coast. Yeah. It's all about the West Coast. It's all about the West Coast. It's all about the West Coast. The West Coast. Yo!
1: What? Tell me, say, see how we are rocking and I see how we are swinging. See how we are bubbling and I see how do I think. Ragamuffin style. K-Star in our area. Big ups.
0: Juice Crew.
1: Sound Galore. Keep it for going, 2004.
0: That's it. I'ma hit this one verse, yo. It all starts with the spark electricity. Amplified sound system so you hear the energy. Make your head pound, but we do it intentionally. Even bass heavy, but we know it

0: 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Yo, end it. You got this, you got something. 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
1: Come, we go chant down Babylon one more time. Follow me now, Massive and crew, and I'm gonna say, come make we chant down Babylon one more time. Rasta man, I hear when we say, the Babylon system, it is a fraud. 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So come make we chant down Babylon one more time. 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

0: know that the juice on them bow and we come for the nation. County radio station, humble county, them know how we done. Run this show from way back in the day. Up for living, what Skilo say.
1: Table yeah, from the microphone up, ready to knock. It's a ragamuffin, it's a dreadlock. Ride out the vibe till we straight to the top.
0: Top.
1: Never too cool, say we always too hot.
0: Hot.
1: Under the disco, ready to shine.
0: Shine.
1: Big up the people with them open mind.
0: Mine.
1: Trouble is here and it's ready to find. Each and every time we chant it out in my rhyme. 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And you know, I said we never quick. Come to the corner, ready to pop. Licking Ja Herb direct from Ja Crop. Night Drain, no demon never stop. 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

0: wicked it's time.
1: Yeah.
0: Winner enough, winner enough, a winner enough.
1: Nice. Thanks for coming out. We love you.
2: We appreciate it. Thank you.
1: Juice.
3: Yo. Hey, I'm tell you, say, cause all this I feel the girl, him. And I saw the diamond. And I saw the nipple, him. I'm tell them, say, yo. Yeah. I tell them, say, I love that, honey.
1: Some. Some, gonna wind up your way. Some.
3: Cause she not pop up and
1: done.
3: She got the glue, she got the gum.
1: Gum.
3: Me want to be my sugar plum, yeah. But tell her, say, all the honey, some. Cause she not pop up and
1: done.
3: Yo, bring the rhythm down, bring it down.
2: Yeah.
3: Us, hold on. Yo. 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Vegetable fresh and the fruit in that spine. Love your flicks and your vibe and your pretty smile. 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

0: base.
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0: What do we got?
1: All right, this one we call, we don't even have a name for it. It's a new track. Check it out.

0: I'm not even coming out of here.
1: The bass down until that red light's not going off when we're playing.
0: The bass of the main song.
1: Yeah. See that knob right there?
0: Okay, turn the bass down until the subwoofers down for us. Thanks, crew. Thanks for hanging out with us tonight. All right, crew. If you could do something about that feedback, Kevlar, that would be nice. Yo. Never dropped on. Never drop dime around here, cousin. We handle this shit ourselves. Yo, check it out. What?

Be careful, watch your back. Yo, yo, yo, yo. No matter where my crew's at, we keep the energy building, that's a fact. No worry about no click-clack. But if you wanna go there, we can do that. My name is Chill. I wear makeup.

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Yeah, we handle it ourselves around.

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Never drop dime, dime, dime, dime, dime, dime, dime, dime, dime. Shit is jumping off. Never drop dime. In 2009, we handled it ourselves, homie. You know what I mean? 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Yeah, thank you very much. Thank you very much. All right, we're gonna keep the party going, crew. What do we got? It's a basement thing.

music. It's in the garage, the basement, and we transform in the studio. That's what this song's about. Got enough inspiration. Check it out. Cause I came to the basement, ready to flow. Just let me go, I let my ego at the dough. All I wanna do is chill on the DL for the J-U-C-E, that be we. What you see, originality coming with a new flavor. Just watch your behavior, let the juice be savior. 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

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Yeah, yeah. 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

0: check it out, Joe, Joe. 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Yeah, I understand that. What do we got? 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
1: Hello.
0: It's Saturday night. Saturday night, blunts and beats, all the way to the bay. 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

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This one we call Sunny Break Kids. 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

0: 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Now make some noise right now. Make some noise. 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I was just kidding about that be quiet shit. I really was. All right.
1: All right, all right.
0: What do we got? All right, we got something really special for all y'all tonight. This one is it's a remix, I know remixes are dead, but this is a remix for real.

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0: sharp like a razor. 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Maybe, maybe so. Turn up Scotty Eye. 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Thanks for the vibes. What? Yo, hard to forget, yo. Let's just go. Let's just go step ahead. Let's go step ahead.
1: Without Colin?
0: No, not without Colin. But... Yeah. I just kick a little freestyle then. Cause it's old school rockers. Keep it knocking. Every time you know we're coming with the hip hoppers. Mashing, crashing. Moving your ass in. All right. We're gonna just ride it out for the night. Ride it out for the night. This is what we call Smackdown. 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

0: down. 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What did you say? Girls. All I think about is girls. I don't hear them screaming, girls. You know what came to girls. You know, I don't really know this song. I just make it up as I go along today.
1: Oh, let's go some faster, man. Fuck the sellers. Step ahead.
0: Let's go. Act like you know. What? That song? I don't know that song. What? Where is that from? I just, that was like high school, like junior high, maybe even. I don't. Hell no. Hell no. Thanks for the offer, though, San Diego. Represent. You got your hands full as it is, homie. You got your hands full as it is. Let's go.

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Yeah. 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Little Cuz.

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Yeah, yeah, yeah. Tell me a little cuz.

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That's not gonna happen, San Diego. Keep working it in the studio, homie. Yeah.

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Watch your back, watch your back, watch your back, little cuz.

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Yeah, yeah. That's it. All right, all right. Put me on. Let's make it happen. All right then. Yeah, put me on. I got something to say. Check it out.

Yeah. Rock it out, Juice Crew. 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Let the people feel the music out there. That's right. West Coast. West Coast. Drum and bass. I want it out of the game. I think it's pulling me back in. Is it fortune or fame? Is it competition? Many a god. Only few were chosen can't have step.

0: love it? Do you love it? Yeah. Do you love it? Boom Shotta.
1: What are we looking at, crew?
2: They're roots. Roots. Roots. Roots. Roots. They're roots. Can you back that? Can you back that?
0: All right, all right. We got a couple more tracks for you. Yeah, yeah, yeah.

Yeah. Hey, let me just get keyboard. Yeah. Keep it going, keys. Tomorrow's promise to no man. Today stand right and you do what you can. Motivate.

0: like that. What we got?
1: Oh, well,
0: one more.
1: Got
0: and then
1: gas,
0: what?
1: And we got more time.
2: That's
0: what
2: it.
0: Time is it?
2: That's about 10 minutes early, so realistically, it's about
3: 1:05. All right, we got a couple more for y'all. We got a couple more for y'all. Big up yourself. Big up yourself. Have a good time tonight. Wicked sound. Jump in the ride and you mash the gas. Let's do this. Got a couple more for y'all. Let's do this. Groove, jump in the ride and we mash the gas.

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Thanks for the love. 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They're kind of cute over there. Make it happen. All right. 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We love y'all. 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

0: Yeah. 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
1: Don't hate me because I'm a Dodger fan. You know what I'm saying? Yep. Yep. You heard it here. Let's run this. What's up? All right, all right, all right. I got another special treat for y'all. Okay, if y'all clap loud enough, maybe we can get my brother Ishii up here again. Can you give us some love right there? He's doing double duty. He's the sound man and microphone doctor.
2: Big up the man Ishii.
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0: Yeah.
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0: This one is dedicated to the children. 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
1: Y'all ready to have a party tonight? 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

a little bit of dance on. Cause on the way up to the top, you can't stop if we won't walk in time. Hip hop, mix it with a little bit of dance on.